0: If you can't love yourself, how in the hell you gonna love somebody else? 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
1: 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Yeah, I'm going to the party. 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

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She said she want 42 and fuck a chaser. If she outside every day, then that bitch burned to me. 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I just walked outside her. 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

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My mama said I did it. 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Bitches started flocking once I got some paper. 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She said she want 42 and fuck a chaser. If she outside every day, then that bitch burned to me. 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I just walked outside her.

I'm a money maker. Really rich, don't trick on no bitch, I won't save her. 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But I'm so lit soon as she seen dick dove in face first. Big ass crib in the gated community, I don't see my neighbors. My mama live in a state out the way and it's sitting on acres. I rock ERD, Rick, pilot chrome, I'm sharp as razors. And the bros pop out with 20 hoes, they call us blazers. Hey, bankrolls got plenty, credit cards no limit. Black trucks, whips tinted.

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I've been a real deal before the major. Take off in that Rari, I feel like a racer. My bitch look so good, I got a taster. 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

a yo-yo is a no-no of a monumental kind. 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